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1: 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Радио Спутник.
2: Spent 24 hours, could have bought me flowers. You know I ain't been happy, maybe call me in an hour. Do you wish it was her though, singing songs in the shower.

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I've always waited for the moment that you would come through my door. But this brought loneliness so far. I lay my hand unto my heart.

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1: I've been lost inside a million eyes. They don't see me, they don't know what it's like. Draining colors into black and white.